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1: 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I forget if it was Dave asking if meth makes you horny.
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1: Mahoney. I forget if it was Dave. Asking if meth makes you horny.
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1: I do believe meth makes you horny. Audrey, I love you. You are by far the greatest female personality on the radio ever.
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1: I do believe meth makes you horny. Audrey, I love you. You are by far the greatest female personality on the radio ever.
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1: I do believe meth makes you horny. Audrey, I love you. 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
1: Mahoney. I forget if it was Dave asking if meth makes you horny.
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3: 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That was me.
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1: I do believe meth makes you horny. Audrey, I love you. You are by far the greatest female personality on the radio ever.
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1: Mahoney. I forget if it was Dave asking if meth makes you horny.
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1: I do believe meth makes you horny. Audrey, I love you. You are by far the greatest female personality on the radio ever.
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0: 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Dave and
1: 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I forget if it was Dave asking if meth makes you horny.
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1: I do believe meth makes you horny. Audrey, I love you. You are by far the greatest female personality on the radio ever.
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1: I do believe meth makes you horny. Audrey, I love you. You are by far the greatest female personality on the radio ever.
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1: I do believe meth makes you horny. Audrey, I love you. 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

0: Amazon presenta Lara contra las moscas fruteras. 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Salva el día a día con Amazon.
1: Theater in attendance, which I think is incredible also. Hats off there to that incredible woman. And then, of course, our battleship staff. There's going to be volunteers, community members out there helping you out. This year, they're going to honor the lives and legacies of those who made the ultimate sacrifice with the special recognition of those that I just mentioned, especially Mary Webb Nicholson, right? World War II, she gave her life in service to the cause. And there's going to be different reflections from Becky. They're going to profile a lot of fallen representing each branch of service. There's going to be a ceremonial invocation and a wreath laying ceremony. The color guard will be there. There'll be a musical tribute. They're going to talk courage, service, and sacrifice in different reflections. And then, of course, it's at the beautiful setting that we mentioned. This is all taking place at the Battleship North Carolina in Wilmington. If you want to find out more, head on over to our website right now. Get connected. Make a note on your calendar for this incredible event happening May 25th. 10:30 a.m. it kicks off. The Battleship North Carolina hosting a Memorial Day ceremony to honor the fallen. We'll be back next week with another episode of Insight.

say idle hands are the devil's playground. If that's the case, then we're going to need an exorcism before the day's over. 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
6: 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Montreal -108 at Buffalo -112, 5.5 over the total. Eastern Conference final. Carolina awaits the winner of tomorrow's game 7. The Hurricanes are +165 to win the Stanley Cup. The second choice behind the Avalanche at +130. Carolina 65-1 to go 16-0 in the Stanley Cup playoffs after their first two rounds. Both sweeps, they would need to sweep the Eastern Conference Final and the Stanley Cup Final for that to cash. John Rahm +465, the favorite to win the PGA Championship at the Aronimink Golf Club outside of Philadelphia. 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
6: 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Ludvig Åberg is 6-1. He's also 4 under. The Carolina Hurricanes await the winner of tomorrow's Game 7 of the Eastern Conference semifinals between Montreal and Buffalo. Sabres, $1.12 home ice favorite. Montreal minus 108, 5.5 over the total. Carolina plus 165 to win the Stanley Cup, the second choice behind the Avalanche at plus 130. Danny Hamlin, the favorite, to win the All-Star race. 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
7: 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He's 6-1. Carolina Hurricanes at plus 165 to win the Stanley Cup await the winner of tomorrow's Game 7 between Montreal and Buffalo. 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
9: 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Ludvig Åberg is 6-1. He's also 4 under. The Carolina Hurricanes await the winner of tomorrow's Game 7 of the Eastern Conference semifinals between Montreal and Buffalo. Sabres, $1.12 home ice favorite. Montreal minus 108, 5.5 over the total. 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Danny Hamlin, the favorite, to win the All-Star race. 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